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0: subdudes from the coast that's standing tall. Bruce Springsteen and the E Street Band before that with Glory Days. Dire Straits gave us Down to the Waterline. And U2 got us into the 5 o'clock hour with one from their How to Dismantle an Atomic Bomb. That was Sometimes You Can't Make It on Your Own. Oh, we don't want you to go it alone. 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I will be getting the news on that app when I travel to Pittsburgh this week. So I'm trying to set a good example. No, I will not be sending messages back to the air staff on the Talk Back to Your Radio, but I could, and I think you could too. 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So that's the deal. 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I'm about to roam into some new music that I'm going to do yesterday and today, right after this.
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0: Thank you, Cassandra. Now, I've got a gem for you, and this one is something I'm going to set up yesterday and today because I can. A brand new album from Bruce Hornsby called Indigo Park. And on this track, he's teaming up with Ezra Koenig. Now, you may know him from the indie rock band called Vampire Weekend or his Apple Music radio talk show, Time Crisis with Ezra Koenig. But here he is sharing a mic with Bruce Hornsby right now, yesterday, and today from the coast.

0: Bruce Hornsby yesterday and today from the coast. The yesterday was King of the Hill that we just heard from the Spirit Trail release. And the brand new part was Bruce Hornsby teaming up with Ezra Koenig from the new album Indigo Park. We heard Memory Palace. Bruce Hornsby with Ezra Koenig yesterday and today from the coast.
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0: This one comes from the Frames release, came out just last year, from ALO, from the coast.

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Remove the water.

0: Cream from the Coast, Born Under a Bad Sign. Talking Heads before that with Once in a Lifetime. Santana gave us No One to Depend On. And ALO got us started with Separated, Come Together from the Frames release that came out last year. Coming up next, we got Moby Grape, but I want to tell you, there's some great live music tonight. It's Frank Lucky performing at Dick's starting at 7. Maybe after you do Real Mendo, you could go to dinner at this place and then go hear some live music.
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0: And talk about nourishment. Big shout out to Frankie's for pouring, let's see, how many? 40 espresso shots for me to take to the Mendocino Film Festival gala on Friday night. Our own Thanksgiving coffee company espresso machine is out on loan to one of our accounts whose machine broke. So I didn't have any way to pour espresso to do my affogato magic that I did on Friday night, which is espresso over ice cream. And Frankie's came in and pulled all those great shots, one carafe of regular, small carafe of decaf, and we made lots of friends with those affogatos thanks to Frankie's Pizza and Ice Cream, a great place to get espresso in Mendocino Village. Now, how about we go back to 1968 in the time machine and check out Moby Grape from the Coast.

But when you light that funny cigarette, would you pass it back to me? I'm feeling a little down and out, and it'll keep me company. I'm just a long-lost sinner, living life here on the line. I'll give it right back to you. I know it's not really mine. Don't put it out, not right yet. It's burning pretty good. Maybe I'll have one more toke. Do you think I should? Ooh, days go by. I just sit around and get real high. Ooh, what a glow. I just hang out, they come and go. Hey, the walls are starting to move. Floor's way down there. What a buzz it is. There's electricity in the air. Boy, I'm feeling really gone. I'm feeling really cool. I think I'll have another one. I'm just another fool. You know, they say it's illegal, but what isn't these days? No matter what you do, there'll be somebody on

I must not be together. Look at the shape I'm in. I just know people are saying, he's looking awful thin. I guess I can count my blessings, though I've always been this way. I guess I'll quit tomorrow. Maybe another day.

Craig Allman teaming up with Jackson Browne from the Coast for a concert performance of Melissa, released on the All My Friends collection, celebrating the songs and voice of Craig Allman. Steve Miller Band before that with Love is Strange. J.J. Cale gave us Days Go By from the Guitar Man set. And we started off in 1968 with the self-titled release from Moby Grape. We heard 805. And that's now got us well into the 6 o'clock hour. You got Joe on your radio, Joe Cita here. And we're going to go down to Southern California from an album called The Tarzana Kid. And this one is performed by the author, John Sebastian. Here on Mendocino County's FM, KOZT Fort Bragg, our friends just call us The Coast.

0: The Who from the Coast won't get fooled again from Who's Next. Sting before that, Heavy Cloud, No Rain. Chris Isaak gave us Somebody's Crying. And John Sebastian wrote Stories We Could Tell, released it on the album called Tarzana Kid. Let's see, next up, how about we go back into the Coast Live Library right after these guys. And you have to check out the front of the Harvest Market in the Boatyard Shopping Center for the new Thanksgiving coffee umbrellas right out in front.
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0: 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I will be doing Thanksgiving coffee all week in Pittsburgh, Pennsylvania, at a convention of the Wild Birds Unlimited stores, where we are in 70 of the 300 stores. So I have 230 reasons to go to Pittsburgh and make sure they've got our Songbird coffee. But that's another story. You can find out more about that at thanksgivingcoffee.com. Right now, this one comes from an album called Tuesdays, Thursdays, and Saturdays. In concert, it's Jimmy Buffett from the Coast.

0: Grateful Dead from the Coast, U.S. Blues. And don't forget, there's Dead on the Creek coming up. 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Eagles before that with Don Henley on the vocals. That was Those Shoes from The Long Run. And we started that set off with a concert performance of Cheeseburger in Paradise. That was Jimmy Buffett, released on the albums Tuesdays, Thursdays, and Saturdays. And it's not even I would gladly pay you on Tuesday for a hamburger today. Thank you, Wimpy. I got something from the fourth album when we're going to do another birthday tribute right after this.
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0: Not only is this guy one of the, in my mind, top two hardest-hitting drummers in rock and roll, but he also brought a pocket and a rhythm beside the intensity. I mean, this guy was seriously creative. So my hat's off to the memory on his birthday to Bonzo. That's right. We're talking about Led Zeppelin's John Bonham from the Coast.

0: thank you. Counting Crows from the Coast, Hanging Around. Crosby, Stills, Nash & Young before that gave us Pre-Road Downs from 1974. That was a concert released on the CSNY 1974 release. And Led Zeppelin got us started from the fourth album. That was Black Dog. Well, my time is just about done here. I'm going to leave you in the musical hands of Vicky, but I got one more set to set the plate for her right after this.
1: 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During warmer months, the outdoors beckon with promises of fun in the sun, kayaking, biking, hiking, and horseback riding. 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And then there's fishing aboard any number of vessels out of Noyo Harbor. The music scene is slamming with concerts at various venues along the coast and in the heartland. 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
0: This is Joe Sita saying thanks so much for hanging out with me on a Sunday afternoon turning evening, although it's still beautiful daylight outside. These sunny days just make this place unforgettable. But I'm going to take off from this place for a week, and I will be back next Sunday. But that's after spending several days in Pittsburgh, Pennsylvania. So wish me luck. I will look forward to getting back together with you on Sunday, and I'm going to play one of my Desert Island tracks. That's if I could only have a few songs and I was trapped on a desert island, this is what I would want to be listening to. This one's from the Gaucho album. It's Steely Dan. Vicky's up next. We'll take you on through the midnight hour and bring you Little Steven's Underground Garage tonight at 9 o'clock. 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It's Steely Dan.

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Right here on Mendocino County's FM, KOZT, Fort Bragg. Our friends just call us to coast. Okay, you having a good day? I certainly hope so. Wow, did you go to all those films for the film festival? Crazy. I know everybody was having a real good time. Yeah. Hey, thank Josita for being here. Next time you see him, or we can thank him now. Thank you, Josita, for being here. Let's start this evening off with the some stuff from the live concert recorded series. And the first one here, David Crosby and the Lighthouse Band, right here from the coast.

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And let me hear the song. Switch on your electric lights. Then we can get down. 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

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Our engineer must have needed words to delight. 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

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Some end of just abandonment for this. Terry Adams on cello. Hey. Nancy Ellis on viola. Tom Hydren on violin. One and only Jeffrey Lewis on piano. John Petagna on guitar. Dave Shaw on drums. Dave Hayes on bass. Brother Jack Storm on saxophones. Bill Atwood on trumpet.

0: Yeah, I'd clap too if I was there. That was Van Morrison with Caravan, right here from the coast. James Taylor, my traveling star, off his one-man band CD where he did some live recordings on. And David Crosby and the Lighthouse Band, starting that one off with Carry Me. That was done at the Capitol Theater. Okay, what day was that? Oh, 2022.
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0: I love Jack Johnson, and I hope you really care for him, too. Just an amazing person, and he's also was a fantastic surfer. And then he had that horrible accident. And then he became a videographer of surfing. Ah, beautiful, beautiful shots. And, yeah, and then he's become a pretty darn good musician. So put out an album called Surf Film Music. Just released, when was the 15th? You know, a few days ago. So let's do a Yesterday and Today with Jack Johnson. And here we go. With our today, it's new music from Jack Johnson and from the coast.

0: There's the Yesterday and Today from Jack Johnson. Oh, I love Jack Johnson. All right, the one we just heard was the Yesterday. And the song was Never Fade, came off his From Here to Now to You album back in 2013. And the Today in our Yesterday and Today was the brand new one out off of Surfilm Music. And the name of the song was Halawa. It's an island on the Oahu. It's a town on Oahu with a gorgeous beach, which is a big surfing beach. And Jack Johnson was lucky enough to be born there, and he still lives there today. I just got goosebumps. I'd like to be there now.
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0: Got another new song for you here. Yeah, I just came back in March. Black Keys. Now, Black Keys, they do some different stuff. So I'm hoping you're going to like it, and I hope I'm going to like it too, because I haven't heard this one. I don't know where I've been. Came out in March. This one is the Black Keys doing cover songs, and their new album's called Peaches, which I like that. Okay, here we go with new music, Black Keys, and From the Coast.

0: Beatles from the Coast with Yep, Got to Get You Into My Life. Oh, boy. Linda Ronstadt gave us Just One Look and new music from Black Keys. I hope you liked it. It was a Willie Griffin song because it's a whole album of covers where there's smoke, there's fire, and the new album's name is Peaches. I like it. Black Keys, yep, from the Coast.
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That's pretty wonderful. That was Clapton and Winwood from Live at Madison Square Gardens back in 2009. But right here from the coast with Forever Man. Mark Knopfler and Amy Lou Harris, This Is Us. Gary Moore, Still Got the Blues. And Dylan in the Band. It's All Over Now, Baby Blue, done at the Forum back in 1974. Ooh, all right, here on Mendocino County's FM, KOZT, Fort Bragg. Our friends just call us the Coast. Yay! And I got another new one for you. I know! Tedeschi Trucks Band. God, both he and she really shred the guitar and her voice. Oh, my gosh. Well, the new album's called Future Soul. They will be at the Greek in Berkeley in August. What a wonderful place to see music, isn't it? Yeah. Okay, new music, Tedeschi Trucks Band, and right here from the coast.

0: Tom Petty and the Heartbreakers, the title song of their 1999 album, Echo. Rod Stewart from the Coast with Country Comforts and new music from Tedeschi Trucks Band. The song we heard, Be Kind, off the new album, Future Soul.
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0: It's pretty cool. The Pacific Textile Arts is having their 30th anniversary coming up Friday. Man, they're going to be doing tours of their wonderful site. They're doing demonstrations of weaving, spinning, braiding. That's one to get them even. I know I do that with my hair. It's not always even. And they're going to have some hands-on with the braiding as well. They are going to have a free barbecue, finger foods at 5 p.m., and the opening of the June show, Quilts Old and New. And if you've been to the quilt shows around the area, God, you know those women do some amazing things. And men. I don't know many men that quilt, but I just got to say, quilting is just amazing. Ooh, yeah. Hey, let's do a birthday celebration here because he's not with us anymore. Peter Yarrow of Peter, Paul, and Mary has passed, but we're going to play this one from Peter, Paul, and Mary. Yeah, from the coast.

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0: Dumb Dumb. 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
1: Oh, yeah, Leonard Cohen from the Coast with Tower of Song. Joan Osborne along with Jackson Brown doing My Back Pages. And Peter, Paul, and Mary. And Rambling Jack Elliott doing Woody Guthrie's Deportee. And we have celebrated the life of Peter Yarrow with that. The title of that album was Lifelines. Ah, what a great group they were.
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1: 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Wow, what a great place to see birds, I'm sure. All those plants where they can gather nectar and stuff. First Saturday of the month, yes, this Saturday is the first Saturday. And it's just an hour-long thing. So go to the Coastline calendar and find out more about that. And now let's have some Elton John from the coast.

0: Yeah, Peter Gabriel from the Coast, Games Without Frontiers. And then before that, we had Wilco with Sky Blue Sky and Elton John's Candle in the Wind.
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0: Weather's getting real nice out there to sit out there and listen to the seals. I know. Okay. Here is Springsteen and the E Street Band and From the Coast.

coming in Harlem late last night. And the magic rat drove his sleek machine over the Jersey state line. Barefoot girls sitting on the hood of a Dodge, drinking warm beer and soft summer rain.

0: right. Hey, everybody. It is time for Little Steven's Underground Garage right here on Mendocino County's FM, KOZT Fort Bragg. Our friends just call us the Coast. Hey, I'm Vicki. Yeah, thanks for listening to the Coast. We got Little Steven's Underground Garage Show because of our wonderful local sponsor, Homestyle Cafe. They're in Fort Bragg, where good cooking comes first. Just a little north of the Noya Bridge. That is the corner of South Street and Highway 1, South Street or Main Street, whichever way you want to call it. Open Tuesday through Sunday, 6:30 a.m. to 2 p.m. And they're also on holidays that are on Mondays, but you can go to their website and check those dates because they were just open for Memorial Day. Yay, good for them. Alrighty, let's go ahead and, Little Steven's going to do a bunch of stuff on Sergeant Pepper's. You know, you get to hear it in the morning. They have Breakfast with the Beatles with Tom because, yeah, it's a big deal. It's a big, wonderful album. And Little Steven thinks it's one of the best, or it is the best, I think he said earlier. So let's do it. Let's thank Homestyle Cafe and get into it. Underground Garage with Little Steven right here from the Coast.
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9: Now they will know why they are afraid of the dark. Now they will learn why they fear the night.
10: 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Do not attempt to adjust the picture. We are controlling transmission.
11: I want counterculture. 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
13: 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I'm broadcasting.

The Beatles had broken worldwide in 1964 after a very successful year at home in England and toured pretty much non-stop for 3 years. That would burn anybody out. Throw in the Philippine dictatorship coming very close to beating them up and maybe to death for an unintended insult, and the American Christian fundamentalists burning their records and threatening their lives for John Lennon's misinterpreted We're Bigger Than Jesus interview, and the band said, we quit. Touring, that is. They wouldn't officially go their separate ways for another 3 years, 6 albums, and 2 more movies. But at the crossroads at the end of 1966, bass player Paul McCartney thought, why don't we liberate ourselves entirely from being the Beatles, have some fun, and pretend we're somebody else. A fictitious group called Sgt. Pepper's Lonely Hearts Club Band. And we'll write about different subjects, different characters, vignettes, you know, and see what happens. What happened was the most extraordinary album ever heard by anybody at the time. It captured the birth of consciousness, revealed the potential of a new art form, and resonated, inspired, and unified a generation worldwide as nothing has since.

Once upon a time, or maybe twice, there was an unearthly paradise called

Hello, this is Martin Lewis, the official Beatles correspondent for Little Steven's Underground Garage, and you are listening to Steven's celebration of Sgt. Pepper's Lonely Hearts Club Band. And because they're a British band, I'm now going to say Little Steven's Underground Garage.

for a two events outside of my inner family circle that I remember in life, and one was Kennedy's assassination, John Kennedy, and the other was where I was when I first heard Sgt. Pepper's Lonely Hearts Club Band.

0: We began our tribute to one of the great albums of all time, Sgt. Pepper's Lonely Hearts Club Band, with a doo-wop version from Big Daddy. Big Daddy, sadly, no longer around, but they go all the way back to the 70s, and they should have never changed their original name, which was Big Daddy Dipstick and the Lube Jobs. Then, of course, had their breakthrough. Where else? On Dr. Demento's radio show. We miss you, Big Daddy. Come back together for us. We started our first set with the title track, Sgt. Pepper's Lonely Hearts Club Band, conceived by Paul, written by Paul and John, and produced, of course, by George Martin. And we allowed the segue to continue right into With a Little Help from My Friends, which is pretty much where the literal part of the concept ended, other than the reprise later on. That has become, of course, one of Ringo's signature songs. Well, he sings it great, doesn't he?
1: Dancing While the World is Ending, Stanley Simmons. Yeah, Evan Stanley and Nick Simmons, sons of Paul and Gene, who are something a little bit different than Kiss. Yeah, but we like both things.
0: It's Cold Outside, a classic from the Choir out of Cleveland. Came out on Can-Am. Y'all remember that label? Luckily picked up by Roulette, which is probably how anybody heard it, outside of their immediate family. Written by Dan Clowen. The Choir was originally called The Mods. One of our favorite local bands in Jersey was The Mods. I gotta play their record. They had one record. I gotta play that one of these days. We have to do that. Anyway, the Choir would evolve into the Raspberries, with pretty much Dan being replaced by Eric Carmen.
1: Born to Kill from Social Distortion. It is the title track from their first album in 15 years. Mike Ness wrote it and produced it with Dee Sardi. We welcome them back with open arms.
0: Well, by the way, everything we're playing, except for the new things, were on the charts the week Sgt. Pepper came out. Even Shake by Otis Redding, believe it or not. And even stranger, it was a live version, which we didn't play because I despise most live recordings. I don't get it. 99% of them are just inferior versions of the record. I know we do play a couple of live things, but very few, and there's always a reason. Anyway, we are celebrating what many consider the greatest album of all time. No argument for me. We'll be going to the breaks with other songs that were on the charts that we couldn't fit into the show. Like this.

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5: If you look at the front of our website, there is a festival coming up. There's so many festivals coming up. There's one going to be in Mendocino this coming Saturday and Sunday. It's called Wow Mom. And I asked Esa and Misha why they are doing this. And they said, well, they heard there was a call for doing more live music events, more community events, and more things that bring us together. So they wanted to create a big space and experience where people would say, wow, and wow again. And they have, it's the first one that they're going to have. They're going to have more. It's got lots of local live music, local DJs, art, food, and drink. And it's all supported by a bunch of businesses, artists, and individuals. Wow Mom is going to have all the benefit from the bar sales. They will have alcohol. And it will be given, the proceeds will be given to the Mendocino Dance Project. More art. Dancing is art. Yeah. So that's Wow Mom coming up this weekend. And you can go to our website at kozt.com and click over and find out more about it. Yeah, you can. Okay. Let's go back now to Underground Garage with Little Steven and From the Coast.
6: Sgt. Pepper is considered the first rock concept album. Some suggest Frank Zappa's Freak Out with the Mothers of Invention, which was out the year before. But that's a bit of a stretch. Frank Sinatra probably invented the concept within the wee small hours in 1955, but everybody denies it all now, and even back then, whatever Paul McCartney may have had in mind was deliberately ignored by John Lennon and George Harrison, and even Ringo's been talking about how he liked the one before it and the one after it better than it. Nobody seems to think it holds up song by song, somehow. And the way people talk, you'd think it was some mass delusion at the time brought on by one acid trip too many. Well, I respectfully disagree with everybody. It was obviously not as linear a concept album as The Who's incredible classic Tommy, but it was an extraordinary, adventurous trip by way of 12 very different roads and 12 very different songs, bringing an equally diverse worldwide group of seekers to a common place. The 12 songs were diverse musically, and if you want to add Strawberry Fields and Penny Lane, the two songs originally intended to be on the album, but released as a single before it, that brings us to 14 very diverse songs. But a funny thing happens when you take a close look at them. You realize the songs are very much related to each other, emotionally. Very much a tale of loneliness and loss. Very much like Sinatra's common theme of late-night isolation, and the ache in one's soul of a lost love. The Sgt. Pepper Band themselves, who also proudly performed When I'm 64, turn out to be the clowns who entertain for a living and then cry themselves to sleep at night after the circus has gone dark. Billy Shears, a brave face, but just managing to get by with the help of his friends. Getting better has an angry young man. There's desolate loneliness of being trapped staring at a ceiling where the gray rain is dripping through and fixing a hole. A young girl is forced, against her own better judgment, to go out on her own, leaving her parents disconsolate, and she's leaving home. People hiding themselves behind walls of illusion, lost souls, love gone cold, and within you without you. Nothing to do to save his life, nothing to say, nothing to do, nothing changes. And good morning, good morning. And even the girl with kaleidoscope eyes, alas, is an unattainable fantasy.

0: So that's why they let us escape. 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
1: But do you know why it really failed?
0: I can't imagine.
1: As I was going under, I started to recite Shakespeare, the Talmud, the formulas of Einstein, anything I could remember, even a song from the Beatles. It armored me, girl. They couldn't wipe those things away. You can't beat the human spirit.

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It was to be a classic affirmation of everything right and true in the national character. A gross physical salute to the fantastic possibilities of life in this country. But only for those with true grit. And we are chock full of that, man.

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0: We started the set with one of the coolest records ever, Loosing the Sky with Diamonds. We all know the story by now, I think. John's first son, Julian, brought home a drawing and told his father that was her name, and all reference to the LSD initials was coincidental. I think the BBC banned it anyway, just to ban it.
1: Magic in the Air. That's Dan Maraldi featuring Palmyra Del Ran. Dan wrote and produced it. Get it from danmaraldi.com.
0: 6 o'clock. The very groovy Lovin' Spoonful, part of the whole folk rock thing going on. Right into 67. Not as folk rocky at that point, obviously. Written by the great John Sebastian and produced by the band. They were a terrific band. John Sebastian, Steve Boone, the great Zalianowski on guitar, and Joe Butler on drums. Here Comes My Baby with the Tremolos. Why are the Tremolos famous? That's right, because that's who was selected by Dick Rowe over the Beatles. Now, if they'd come in with that song, it would have been understandable. They didn't. And let's go to the break with a group that I really didn't appreciate till 20 or 30 years later, but I dig them a lot now.

0: 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This is Brent from the band Shinedown. 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
3: So did you know that Point Arena is having their sixth Pride event? It's coming up on Saturday from 4 p.m. to 11 p.m. There will be an ice cream social. They'll have music around. They are having a drag show with Queens and Kings out of the Bay Area. And it's that'll be at the Point Arena Theater at 7 p.m. You got $20 in advance, $25 at the door, but the dressing up of stuff is just amazing. So, just to let you know, find out more, you know where. Okay, back to Underground Garage. I'll try it again. 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
4: Sgt. Pepper had no separation song to song. It was the first album ever to include the lyrics and cutouts of a mustache and stuff like that. The cover was amazing. It was the first time Dolby noise reduction had been used because they were bouncing from four-track to four-track, which is absolutely incredible. Impossible, really. The critical reception can be summed up by Kenneth Tynan of the London Times, who called it a decisive moment in the history of Western civilization. I think that qualifies as a good review. Remember that this record was the ultimate proof of the massive paradigm shift that the 60s were, in general, and a decisive moment in history indeed. The impact of the sophistication of the music and production alone were impossible to measure at the time, no one believing they could leave a genius like Brian Wilson so far behind so quickly. The good news was that a new art form, actually born a few years earlier with Like a Rolling Stone, was finally recognized. The bad news was that rock was now an art form, and that would mean two gigantic negatives to balance the ecstatic, revelatory positives. First, a nightmare of bad poetry, naive philosophy, and incorrect conclusions would be hereafter unleashed upon a defenselessly stoned public. And second, everything that was rock and roll before the art form of rock would be dismissed as irrelevant by the hip-wazee and journalist elite. And that remains true

Welcome to your favorite drive-in theater and a sparkling new season. Watch our screen and local newspapers for all the fine shows coming this way. Show after show will feature the latest hits, the biggest stars for fun-filled, pleasure-packed evenings. Relax, come as you are, and spend an enjoyable night out with the entire family. No parking problems, no babysitting problems. And there are always tasty snacks at our modern refreshment stands.

0: Lucas.
1: I hope he does not have any more ideas.
2: And now, gentlemen, I've got another idea.
1: Yes, monsieur, another idea.
2: Yeah, the next thing we're going to do is change the numbers on all the rooms.
1: But the guests, they would go into the wrong rooms. Think of the confusion.
2: Yes, but think of the fun.

Good evening, everybody. My name is Ringo, and yours isn't. Anyway, here I am on Little Steven's Underground Garage Show, listening to real people play real instruments and turning themselves into real bands. Christ, it's great, Steven. We're really glad you're doing it. It's fab, fab, fab.

0: started with a song John wrote from a cornflakes commercial, something like that. I kid you not. Good morning, good morning. And another group born from the folk rock thing. Oh, 65, the Turtles. Still going strong in 67, but She'd Rather Be With Me. Yeah, stuff had some staying power. I mean, 2 or 3 years in those days is like a long time. It's not like now, you know. 5 years goes by and nothing changes. Yeah. It was like a major change every couple of months in those days. So, yeah, hanging around for 3 years, yeah, it's impressive.
1: Stop and Take a Minute, Please, was the Woggles. The album is Stop and Take a Minute. Jeff Walls wrote it, and the band produced it. Get it from thewoggles.com.
0: When I was young, credited to Eric Burdon and the Animals, because there wasn't no animals left but Eric. Cool stuff, though. And one from Paul, lovely Rita. I'm guessing it's George Martin playing that piano solo, even though it ends with a mistake. They were hip enough to leave it in. We're celebrating Sgt. Pepper, and we go to the break with the very first of the Beatle-influenced groups. There would be many, and there still are many, thankfully. But before this group would transform into the disco superstars, which is unfortunately all that people remember, they were a very cool rock band, the first two albums. They played stuff like this.

0: 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It's the box filled with your videotapes, film reels, and photos. Those sentimental, meaningful, irreplaceable moments. 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
2: 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We're listening to Little Steven's Underground Garage Show. Wow, been a lot of fun. And singing along to the Sgt. Pepper songs and stuff is cool. Just want to let you know, this show is brought to you locally by Homestyle Cafe, where good cooking comes first. Now, they're in Fort Bragg. They're just a little north of the Noyo Bridge on Highway 1. Matter of fact, the corner of South Street and Highway 1. Put it in your GPS and have them drive you there. They're open Tuesday through Sunday, 6:30 a.m. to 2 p.m. They have breakfast. They have lunch. And I think if you've been listening to the show, you'll hear those commercials, and you know some of the good stuff they have to eat there. Yeah. So I hope you get a chance to go by, get something to eat, thank them for the show. If not, hey, you know, go to their website and email them and tell them thank you for the show. I'm telling you, they're nice people. And some food, good food. Okay. All right. Homestyle Cafe, thank you. And let's get back to Underground Garage with Little Steven and From the Coast.

Our coolest song in the world this week comes from the rock and roll capital of the world, Blue Island, Illinois. Please welcome back to the Underground Garage stage, Donnie V.

Hi everybody, this is Graham Nash from The Hollies, amongst other bands. You're with Little Steven right now in the Underground Garage, and I don't think that radio has ever been this cool.

0: Some guys grow old without turning chicken. Did you hear about it?
1: Okay, Lieutenant Lionheart. I grant you're brave, but the question now is, how dumb are you? I'm the only one here that knows Las Vegas. Why don't you guys believe me when I tell you the percentage is always with the house? With the house.
2: The percentage is with the people who are rigging the game, and in this case, it's us.
3: You are a deserter under fire, a traitor!
1: Oh, shut up or I'll step on you.

world knows the love that's in its breast, as in the flower, the suffering, lonely world. The Father is merciful. The light socket is crudely attached to the ceiling after the house was built to receive a plug which sticks in it all right and serves my phonograph now for Bach. The closet door is open for me where I left it. Since I left it open, it has graciously stayed open.

0: We started that set with our coolest song in the world this week, Beautiful Things, title track from Donnie V's upcoming album. He wrote it with Jim Timbers and produced it with Mike Dolan. And Donnie joined by Ed Breckenfeld, Mike Lepon, Paul Gilbert, and Phil Angiotti. We all know Donnie, one of the founding members of Enough's Enough, doing a solo thing, and it's great. Our coolest song in the world this week, Beautiful Things, from Donnie V.
1: The Hollies were on the charts the first week in June, 1967, with Pay You Back With Interest, one of their many classics written by the usual writing team, guitar player Tony Hicks, and singers Alan Clark and Graham Nash, and as usual, produced by the great Ron Richards.
0: Dreaming Screaming is Ryan Hamilton. He wrote it with Dave Draper, and Dave Draper produced it. 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
1: Friday On My Mind was the Easy Beats, the most fabulous and famous Australian garage rock band, none of whom were from Australia. Written by the great Harry Vanda and George Young, and produced by the amazing Shel Talmy, my cousin Little Stevie Wright on vocals. And yes, George is the older brother of AC/DC's Angus and Malcolm Young. This is where they learned how to play, only louder. Getting Better, fabulously weird, emotionally contradictory lyrics and music from this surprisingly complex album. Let's go to the break with a little bit of Smokey Robinson, who was on the charts at the time, and we'll be back with more cool stuff.

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6: So Tuesday, the Manchester Grange is having auditions. Yep, they're going to do a play. Much Ado About Nothing. Nothing. It's the abridged version. So they say to bring a monologue. You might, if you're really good at doing this stuff, you might be your first time. They said you can do a skit with a friend. Plan to read lines with others. Now, not sure when they're going to do the performance, but you can at least go try out, have some fun, see some friends, and see if you're gifted to do a Shakespeare play. I know. Crazy, huh? Get more information about that at KOZT.com on the Coastline calendar. 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

So I guess what I'm saying is it's time to revise revisionist history. It is time to restore Sergeant Pepper to its rightful place at the top of the rock as art form food chain and not blame it for what came after. Stop pulling it apart and whining that the separate pieces don't hold up. It was meant to be heard all together, not downloaded one song at a time. When heard all together, in mono, as God intended, of course, you will experience something magical. Something emotionally coherent was created in spite of the six different personalities making it. Six including producer George Martin and engineer Jeff Emmerich. And in spite of all of their different ideas, different motivations, personality clashes, and drug-induced chaos and confusion, for one moment, art, craft, unfettered liberated vision, and quiet, sober discipline transported us to a place we'd never ever been. All philosophies, races, religions in harmony. Our love and belief in music giving us a glimpse of eternity and the thrill of unlimited possibility.

0: don't remove the gangplank, Sidney, you may want to get back on board.
1: JJ, it's one thing to wear your dog collar. 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
0: The man in jail is always for freedom.
2: Except if you'll excuse me, JJ, I'm not in jail.
0: You're in jail, Sidney. 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
2: You're blind, Mr. Magoo. This is the crossroads for me. I won't get Kello. Not for a lifetime pass to the Polo Grounds. Not if you serve me Cleopatra on a plate.

This is Peter Bogdanovich, and you are with Little Steven in the Underground Garage. As a filmmaker, I find the cinematography just exquisite. Could you pass the mushrooms, will you please?

0: We started with a track that I think will be enjoyed hundreds of years from now, as the Beatles will be credited with creating the entire world music movement. George Harrison's best, I think. Fabulous stuff. Gary Lewis and the Playboys with a lesser known hit of theirs. Once again written by Gary Bonner and Alan Gordon. Those Busy Boys. Produced by Snuff Garrett. Girls in Love. Got all the way to 42 on the charts. Cool stuff there, right?
1: 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Dave Draper produced it and Mark Valentine wrote it. 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
0: The Grassroots, Let's Live for Today, from their second album, And Big Daddy Took Us Home. And what a way it was to start the summer of 1967. Put on Sgt. Pepper today, and I promise you, you will feel the same thing we did back then. Exhilaration.
2: Now I have to face stupid reality again.
0: We want to thank the Hard Rock cafes, hotels, casinos, and the Seminole coolest Indian tribe ever for being our sponsor from day one. And I want to thank all of the Hard Rock employees around the world as we stop in and do our DJ thing when we're on the road. Nicest people in the world, in addition to the best food. And someday will be a rock and roll circuit. I'm never going to give up on that. We want to thank Premier Networks, our new syndicator, Julie Talbot, Rick Bucchietti, Tanya Juhasz, and Corey Neal. Forgive the pronunciation. I'll get it right eventually. And if you're in need of any guitars or amps or tambourines, go see Andy Babuke. I want to thank our... Is Intrepid the word? Or is that an aircraft carrier? Dennis Mortensen. He'll put the show together every week in spite of the odds. Go to undergroundgarage.com if you've missed any of our last 750 shows. And Facebook and Twitter and at Stevie Van Zandt. You can talk to me personally. And thank you, Alan Freed. We'll see you all next week.
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8: 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Our friends just call us the Coast, and they call Homestyle Cafe our local sponsor, the place where good cooking comes first, and I hope you get a chance to go by, thank them for the show, get something to eat, just a little north of the Noya Bridge on Highway 1 in Fort Bragg. Open Tuesday through Sunday, 6:30 a.m. to 2 p.m. So get up, go fishing, get some food, take it out with you. Get up, go have a nice breakfast on the Hall Road or the headlands there, and watch the water and just have a wonderful time. And, maybe go by for lunch. If you go like at 1 and have a hot dinner, then you can have an early dinner there too. I'm saying, nice people, good food, Homestyle Cafe, where good cooking comes first in Fort Bragg. Thank you. All right. Here's Van Morrison now from the Coast.

0: Oh, yeah. Neil Young. Long May You Run. Unplugged. Rolling Stones, Prodigal Son. And we had B.B. King, Sitting on Top of the World. Starting that one off with Moondance and Van Morrison.
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0: Grateful Dead from the Coast with Broke Down Palace. Birds Going Back and one of the latest from Noacon, Doors off the Great Divide. Yeah, that's the name of his album.
1: 10 Mile Creek Revival, Friday, Saturday, and Sunday, June 26th, 27th, and 28th at Black Oak Ranch in Laytonville. 3 full days of live music and good vibes, with over 15 acts, including the Brothers Comatose, A.J. 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

0: Roger Kennedy.
1: The Who from the Coast with Baba O'Reilly. And before that, Tom Petty and the Heartbreakers, Don't Do Me Like That, Police, de-do-do-do, de-da-da-da. Right here from the Coast.
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1: We were talking earlier about all the festivals, just jamming into June. Got 10 Mile Creek Revival coming up on June 26th through 28th. We have an entry form for you to go, and you could win yourself a full festival pass with camping, and you could also win some to the individual days, like the Friday or the Saturday. Well, anyway, the entry date deadline is June 12th. Just doing that ahead. So if you go to KOZT.com, and it's right there on the front page where the 10 Mile Creek Revival picture is, click on that, and it'll tell you what else you can get there free. You know, you could win 10 Mile Creek Revival passes, and that's a wonderful festival. Black Oak Ranch, gosh, so cool, I know. They got a creek running through it, so if it gets too hot for you, yep, just go jump in the creek. I'm telling you. Alrighty. Well, thanks for listening to The Coast. I really appreciate it. I think everybody here at The Coast thinks that's wonderful. And I hope you have a fantastic week. And I hope to meet up here again with you next Sunday. Yep, it's Vicki with Beatles. Good night.

0: Hey there, it's Rob Reinhart, your host for Acoustic Cafe. On the next show, we have new music from Monrovia, His Golden Messenger, Ziggy Marley with a brand new album, Indigo Girls, along with the Irish band Dervish, Indigo Girls just being one of the many guests on their new one, and our in-studio guest of the week, one of our favorites, Mark Arelli. 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
1: Captain Kirk, this is Lieutenant Uhura. 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
1: So we will.
0: We enjoyed your act.
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1: Okay, brace yourself. This is one of those big, long legal things we just have to do. Contest rules on the coast. Unless otherwise specified in the rules for a particular contest, all contests conducted by KOZT The Coast are open to anyone over the age of 12. One entry per person per contest. Contests restricted to persons 18 and over or 21 and over will be specified on air and or in official contest rules for that particular contest. Winners of prizes valued over $600 must provide their social security number to the Coast. In the event that a winner does not meet eligibility requirements or cannot utilize a prize won through a Coast contest, the Coast reserves the right to award the prize to another eligible entrant. Coast contest winners can win once every 60 days for all regular contests conducted by the station on air, through mail, fax, email, or on our website. Winners may win only one prize per year valued at $600 or more. Prizes will be held for 30 days. Unclaimed prizes will be returned to the prize closet. General entry rules for contests. Contests conducted by the Coast are open to all listeners to the Coast unless specified in a particular contest's rules as posted on or in the rules aired on the Coast. Winners are notified by the Coast or confirmed when the winner contacts the Coast. The Coast is not responsible for mechanical telephone or fax machine error, failure, or omission, lost or unreadable mail or email service disruption. All contest rules and restrictions are subject to final review by the Coast and may be modified, or contests may be terminated at any time at the sole discretion of the Coast. Complete rules for contests conducted by the Coast are available Monday through Friday except holidays during regular business hours or by mail, 110 South Franklin Street, Fort Bragg, 95437. Send a self-addressed stamped envelope marked Rules. No purchase necessary, void where prohibited. All entrants agree to release the use of their name and city of residence as well as the broadcast transmission of information pertaining to their entry or prize-winning conversations without additional consideration. Winners may also be required to sign a release of liability in connection with a contest conducted by the Coast. All decisions of station management with regard to the selection of winners, the awarding of prizes, or any interpretation of these rules are final. By entering a contest conducted by the Coast, each contestant agrees to these rules and to accept decisions by station management as final. All entries become the sole property of the Coast. Whew. That's done.
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0: David Gans here. 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
1: Some wacko evangelist from Oklahoma or Texas or somewhere printed, just made it up, mind you, from scratch, that the Eagles were members of the Church of Satan. 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

Keeping our ear to the ground and keeping it at street level at Boulevard, that's Jackson Brown, bringing us to 6 o'clock in the morning. Mendocino County's FM, KOZT, Fort Bragg. Our friends just call us the Coast. It is June 1st for those keeping score at home. That sounds summerish. We're getting there. It's a Monday morning. Again, we batted around. We're back at the top of the order. Let's get it there and take some swings. It's Dred Scott here, live human being, not AI, in Studio A. Rogelski's at the Coast News Desk in Studio B. And the Coast Book of Days reminds us, June 1st, 1967, it was 59 years ago today, Sgt. Pepper's taught the band to play. Well, not exactly. Sgt. Pepper was instructing them prior to that. But it was 59 years ago today that the Sgt. Pepper's album was released in the UK, one day prior to its release in the US. Now, we covered that in detail yesterday morning on Breakfast with the Beatles with Tom, but, well, you know, we're going to be celebrating today, maybe a little bit tomorrow, too. Good thing about it being released one day apart on either side of the Atlantic, it gives you a chance to celebrate twice. So, little quick double shot from Sgt. Pepper's start things off.

0: Well, one is good, but two is always better when we're talking about Sgt. Pepper's Lonely Hearts Club Band, which the Coast Book of Days reminds us was released June 1st, 1967 in the UK, one day later in the USA. So a couple songs there, Fixing a Hole and Good Morning, Good Morning. Hello, hello. Welcome to another week. It's 6:07. It's Monday. It's Dred and Rogalski at your service. Glad that you're with us. Grateful you could be here. Wouldn't want you anywhere else. Did you have a good weekend? I'm asking because I want to know. I continue to make progress on my my decluttering project. You know, it's like I'm in the jungles in Borneo with a big machete, and I'm hacking my way through all the thick jungle underbrush and overbrush because, you know, you always realize you've accumulated a lot of stuff, but Getting there. Hope wherever you're going, you're getting there as well. Rogalski will have full updates from the Coast News Desk beginning at 6:30 and very soon. Clue number one in today's Racine's Incredible Rock Quiz, and we will go into the concert library next.
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0: Back in 2008-2009, John Mellencamp released an album titled Life, Death, Love, and Freedom. And he went on tour, and the album that came from that concert tour is called Life, Death, Live, and Freedom. Do you see what he did there? That's why he's an artist. That's why he's John Mellencamp from the Coast.

Hey, everybody's happy, and why not? They're in Hawaii. From the Coast Concert Library, recorded at the Kakua Festival, Jack Johnson, along with special guests Dave Matthews and Tim Reynolds, doing the Jimmy Buffett song, A Pirate Looks at 40, and John Mellencamp doing My Sweet Love. It's 6:16. It's Monday morning. It's time for clue number one in today's Racine's Incredible Rock Quiz. 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If you win, you get to pick your prize. Maybe you want to fancy up the car with a Coast bumper sticker or a Teeth Richards window sticker. 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One of this band's tours had to be cut short in part because of an incident that occurred in the Bay Area. 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And you're going to have to tell me what that incident was, just so I know you know what you're talking about. 1-800-585-0095. Next, pack some snacks because we're going to hop in the Chevy and drive it to the levee. 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Now, when this song was released in 1971, it was really long, too long for the radio to play. And so what radio stations did, they split it in half, 2 4-minute halves. And at first, they were just playing part one. But the demand was such that eventually they had to relent and just play the entire thing together because people wouldn't accept it any other way. A true folk rock epic courtesy of Don McLean from the Coast.

0: Crosby, Stills, Nash & Young from the Coast doing Looking Forward. And we also heard Don McLean's American Pie. Pie. 6:30 Monday morning. It's a beautiful morning in Fort Bragg. Definitely warming up inland today. Let's find out all about it and more with Rogalski at the Coast News Desk, brought to you by Flowbed Sleep Systems, made in Fort Bragg, shipped worldwide.
1: All right, from Caltrans, District 1, a new traffic signal system is in place on 101 north of the Mendocino-Humboldt County line. It's in place for construction work in the area. Crews are starting to build a retaining wall along the northbound lane. Delays should only be a few minutes, but there will be occasional longer holds of about 10 minutes when steel beams are moved into place and need to swing over the open lane. The wall construction is expected to take about 10 months. Two months. Also from Caltrans, Route 1 paving work begins today in Westport from Wages Creek Road to the DeHaven Creek Bridge, mile marker 78.4 to 79.2. The hours to be 7 a.m. to 5 p.m. Route 20, utility work begins today at various locations from the James Creek Bridge to west of Three Chop Road. That's mile markers 19 to 24, 8 a.m. to 7:30 p.m. One-way traffic control and up to 5-minute delays at both locations. All right, no incident reports coming in over the weekend, be they from police departments, the sheriff's office, or the CHP. On the front page, the Iran war. The U.S. said today that it bombed radar and drone sites in Iran after Iran shot down an American drone over the weekend. The U.S. says that the drone was operating over international waters. Iran continues to blockade the Strait of Hormuz, disrupting the delivery of energy supplies. Business oil prices rose around 3% after the Pentagon announced the bombings in Iran. Right now, we find the Dow Jones 30 Industrials down 164 at 50,868. The NASDAQ's down 23 at 26,950. The Standard & Poor's 500 down 10 at 75.70. I got Schwartz and Weta and Nerneth.
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1: In sports, baseball, the Giants 19, Colorado 6, WNBA, Las Vegas 91, Golden State 81. Building high pressure will limit cloud cover. Gradual cooling and the return of the marine layer are expected starting on Wednesday and continuing through the week, hence the forecast for Mendocino County, partly cloudy through Sunday, patchy coastal fog overnight and Tuesday morning, northwest coastal wind 5 through tonight. Lows tonight, inland 52 to 57, on the coast 48 to 50. Coastal waters, Cape Mendocino to Point Arena and out 10 nautical miles. Wind, northwest 10 to 15 knots. Waves, northwest 8 feet at 9 seconds. And southwest 2 at 19. Forecast highs, Ukiah 91, Boonville and Covelo 87. Laytonville and Willits 86. Leggett 83, Fort Bragg and Mendocino, 66, and Point Arena, 63. 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Rogalski here from the coast.

0: City of New Orleans, Arlo Guthrie from the coast. We also heard Tom Petty and the Heartbreakers track called Waiting for Tonight. Well, if you got to be somewhere by 7 o'clock, that's too early. You got to find something else to do. I mean, don't listen to me. Don't do as I do. Do as I say. You got about 15 minutes. So now it's time for clue number two in today's Racine's Incredible Rock Quiz. We've learned so far that one of this band's tours had to be cut short in part because of an infamous incident that occurred in the San Francisco Bay Area.
1: Huh.
0: And one of this group's members had a nickname based on a dog in a popular comic strip.
1: Hmm.
0: One of this band's members had a nickname based on a dog in a popular comic strip. We'll tell you all about it. 1-800-585-0095.
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0: Well, I don't want to repeat myself, but you're no good. You're no good, baby. You're no good. Linda Ronstadt from the coast. We also heard her pal James Taylor from the Concert Library doing a song called Riding on a Railroad. Reminder from your friends from the coast. It's June 1st, and it's the first Monday of the month, so that means it's time for the monthly stewardship date at Hare Creek in Fort Bragg. So, 10 a.m. to noon, meet at the south end of the Mendocino Community College Coast Campus parking lot, walk down to the trailhead, help to clean things up, pull invasive plant species, etc., and just enjoy what should be a beautiful morning.
1: Yeah.
0: Dress to get a little bit dirty, maybe bring some water with you and help to keep Hare Creek beautiful today, beginning at 10 o'clock. More information about that and more with our Coastline calendar at KOZT.com.
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0: Bruce Hornsby from the coast putting in cruise control. So it's June 1st.
1: Yeah.
0: Summer not far away. Actually, the first day of summer from an astronomical point of view is 3 weeks from yesterday, Sunday, June 21st. But as Joe and his fellow weather nerds know, probably, by meteorological standards, tracking temperatures in the calendar, et cetera, summer officially begins today.
1: Mm-hmm.
0: So, in many ways, this is the first day of summer, if you choose to observe. Giving you an option. 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
0: Mendocino County's FM, KOZT, Fort Bragg. 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
1: All right, from Caltrans District 1, a new traffic signal system is in place on 101 north of the Mendocino-Humboldt County line. It's for construction work in the area. Crews are starting to build a retaining wall along the northbound lane. Delays should be only a few minutes, but there will be occasional longer holds of about 10 minutes when steel beams are moved into place and need to swing over the open lane. The wall construction is expected to take about 2 months. Also from Caltrans, Route 1 paving work begins today in Westport from Wages Creek Road to the DeHaven Creek Bridge, mile marker 78.4 to 79.2, the hours 7 a.m. to 5 p.m. On Route 20, utility work begins today at various locations from the James Creek Bridge to west of Three Chop Road. That's mile markers 19 to 24, 8 a.m. to 7:30 p.m. One-way traffic control and up to five-minute delays for both projects. All right, no incident reports coming in over the weekend, be they from police departments, the sheriff's office, or the CHP. On the front page, the Iran war. The U.S. said today that it bombed radar and drone sites in Iran after Iran shot down an American drone over the weekend. The U.S. says that the drone was operating over international waters. Iran continues to blockade the Strait of Hormuz, disrupting the delivery of energy supplies. Business, let's see. We have the Dow Jones 30 Industrials down 40 at 50,993. NASDAQ's down 39 at 26,925. The Standard & Poor's 500 down about a point at 75.79. Schwartz and Weta, Amterneth.
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1: In sports, baseball, the Giants 19, Colorado 6, WNBA, Las Vegas 91, Golden State 81. Building high pressure will limit cloud cover. Gradual cooling and the return of the marine layer are expected starting on Wednesday and continuing through the week. Hence the forecast for Mendocino County, partly cloudy through Sunday, patchy coastal fog overnight and Tuesday morning. Northwest coastal wind 5 through tonight. Lows tonight, inland 52 to 57. On the coast, 48 to 50. Coastal waters, Cape Mendocino to Point Arena, and out 10 nautical miles. Wind, northwest, 10 to 15 knots. Waves, northwest, 8 feet at 9 seconds, and southwest, 2 at 19. Forecast highs, Ukiah, 91. Boonville and Covelo, 87. Laytonville and Willits, 86. Leggett, 83. Fort Bragg and Mendocino, 66. 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

0: That's Steely Dan from the coast. Bad Sneakers and Do You Believe in Magic? That was Love and Spoonful.
1: Yeah.
0: Sneakers, you know what they used to call, the kids used to call kicks back in the day. I don't know if they still do. Then over in England, they're referred to as trainers. Sneakers, trainers. Now, okay. 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

0: are what they call athletic shoes in the UK. 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I mean, who is there first?
1: Well, they got the funny accent.
0: Okay, they were there first.
1: Right. Okay. Yeah,
0: good point.
1: I guess they can be funny.
0: Let's talk about something we understand in Northern California. Wine. Coming up in just a couple of weekends, it's the one. If you're a Pinot Noir fan, this is the one for you. It's the Anderson Valley Pinot Noir Festival happening the weekend of June 12th through the 14th. 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That sounds good. 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
0: This is a band that first met up in the dormitories of a University of Georgia in Athens, and one of the original members used to occasionally have panic attacks, so they called themselves Widespread Panic from the Coast.

0: Tick, tick, tick, tick, tick, tick, goes the clock. The Stones, Time Waits for No One, from the Coast. We also heard Widespread Panic doing Up All Night. And from the Coast Book of Days, it was June 1st, 1964, the Stones arrived in the USA for the first time, landing at JFK Airport in New York like the Beatles did. It wasn't quite Beatlemania, but 500 fans showed up. They had a big press conference. And it's also Ronnie Wood's birthday today.
1: Oh, my.
0: He's the guy who replaced the guy who played the great guitar solo there, Mick Taylor, in the Stones. And we'll focus on Ronnie and celebrate his birthday a little bit later this hour. But right now, we got to do clue number three in today's Racine's Incredible Rock Quiz. Here's what we know so far. One of this band's tours had to be cut short in part because of an infamous incident that occurred in the Bay Area. One of this group's members had a nickname based on a dog and a popular comic strip. Thought that might do it. This band's first two albums were released just 9 months apart in the same year, a year in which the group also did four tours each in the U.S. and the U.K. So on this first album, they did eight tours total, short tours, back and forth across the Atlantic, U.S., U.K., They managed to put out two albums all the same year. This band was the ultimate road dogs in that first album, a first year of existence. I don't even know how they got these albums done, but they did. And maybe that's why their first album actually made the U.S. charts before it made the U.K. charts. They were very busy in their first year. Okay, 1-800-585-0095.
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0: I know, but seriously, really, would you want me anyway else? No. Still crazy after all these years. That's Paul Simon from the Coast. That brings us right to 7:30. So let's go to Rogalski at the Coast News Desk. 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
1: From Caltrans District 1, a new traffic signal system is in place on 101 North of the Mendocino-Humboldt County line. It's for construction work in the area. Crews are starting to build a retaining wall along the northbound lane. Delays should only be a few minutes, but there will be occasional longer holds of about 10 minutes when steel beams are moved into place and need to swing over the open lane. The wall construction is expected to take about 2 months. Also from Caltrans, Route 1 paving work begins today in Westport from Wages Creek Road to the DeHaven Creek Bridge, mile marker 78.4 to 79.2, 7 a.m. to 5 p.m. And on Route 20, utility work begins today at various locations from the James Creek Bridge to west of Three Chop Road. That's mile markers 19 to 24, the hours 8 a.m. to 7:30 p.m. One-way traffic control and up to 5 minute delays for both projects. All right, no incident reports coming in over the weekend, be they from police departments, the sheriff's office, or the CHP. On the front page, the Iran war. The U.S. said today that it bombed radar and drone sites in Iran after Iran shot down an American drone over the weekend. The U.S. says that the drone was operating over international waters. Iran continues to blockade the Strait of Hormuz, disrupting the delivery of energy supplies. Business, the Dow's down 181 at 50,851. The NASDAQ's up about 18 at 26,990. The Standard & Poor's 500 up about a point at 75.79. Sports and weather after now.
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1: In sports, baseball, the Giants 19, Colorado 6, WNBA, Las Vegas 91, Golden State 81. Building high pressure will limit cloud cover. Gradual cooling and the return of the marine layer are expected starting on Wednesday and continuing through the week. Hence the forecast for Mendocino County. Partly cloudy through Sunday. Patchy coastal fog overnight and Tuesday morning. Northwest coastal wind 5 through tonight. Lows tonight. Inland 52 to 57, on the coast 48 to 50. Coastal waters, Cape Mendocino to Point Arena, and out 10 nautical miles. Wind northwest 10 to 15 knots. Waves northwest 8 feet at 9 seconds, and southwest 2 at 19. Forecast highs, Ukiah 91, Boonville and Covelo 87, Laytonville and Willits, 86, Leggett, 83, Fort Bragg and Mendocino, 66, and Point Arena, 63. 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

0: Thank you so much. If this looks like a lot of fun, it's because it is.
1: It sounds like it was a lot of fun. There's Bonnie Raitt from the Coast Concert Library, from the No Nukes Concerts, doing their best Del Shannon, doing Runaway. Hmm. Also Blind Faith, Can't Find My Way Home. And now it is time for our fourth and final clue in today's Racine's Incredible Rock Quiz. Here's what we know. One of this band's tours had to be cut short in part because of an infamous incident that occurred in the San Francisco Bay Area. It's actually in Oakland. One of this group's members had a nickname based on a dog in a popular comic strip. This band's first two albums were released just 9 months apart in the same year, a year in which the group also did four tours each in the U.S. and the U.K. And this band's manager was a big, intimidating guy who used to do things like carry around large cash payments from their appearances in a paper bag, because nobody was going to try to take it off of this guy. And by the way, this guy was involved in that infamous incident in Oakland that we talked about. All right. Who's the band? Who's the band? It's not the Who, but who's the band?
2: All right.
1: 1-800-585-0095.
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1: As we mentioned, the Coast Book of Days tells us it's Ronnie Wood's birthday today. Son of London, started out in bands like The Byrds, not the folk rock band. This is a different band in the UK. The Creation, he joined the Jeff Beck Group in 1967, and then he and Rod Stewart joined what used to be the Small Faces. They became the Faces. Mm. And then in 75, he started work with the Stones, officially joined them in 1976. So he's celebrating his 50th year in the Stones this year. And, of course, Ronnie Wood, also a very talented painter and visual artist. So let's go back to the Faces days for Ronnie Wood from the Coast.
4: Hey, Brad, let's go. Come on, boys. Let's shake them up here. They're Top Gear, huh?

0: So it goes. I'm a fool to care. Boss Gags from the Coast. And because the Coast Book of Days reminds us, it's Ronnie Wood's birthday today. Ronno, we heard him with the Faces in session at the BBC doing Stay With Me. Reminder from your friends from the Coast. You have a little bit of that theatrical gene. Manchester Grange wants you for a grassroots adults-only community theater project. It's an abridged production of Shakespeare's comedy, Much Ado About Nothing, and they're going to have auditions tomorrow, 6 to 8 p.m. at the Grange. So bring a monologue from the play, prepare a skit from Much Ado with a friend, or plan to read lines with others at the auditions. All skill levels are welcome. It's a free event sponsored by Manchester Grange, which is a nonprofit organization. The whole point behind this is to benefit the Grange's Roof Repair Fund.
1: Okay.
0: Fiddler on the Roof would have been good, but I think Shakespeare, you can't go wrong with the Bard. So that's happening tomorrow in Manchester. You can get details by going to our Coastline calendar online at kozt.com. And yes, we have a winner for our Racine's Incredible Rock Quiz. 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All right, we're going to play some Mark Knopfler now from the Coast.

0: That was short, but he went all over that fretboard there. That's the great John Renbourn from the coast. British guitarist, singer, songwriter, was a member of the Pentangle, among others. My Dear Boy is the name of that. And I also heard Mark Knopfler, no slouch himself, on the sixth string with a song called What It Is. What It Be? It'd be 8 o'clock. Mendocino County's FM, KOZT, Fort Bragg. Our friends just call us the coast. Let's go to Rogelski at the Coast News Desk. 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
1: From Caltrans District 1, a new traffic signal system is in place on 101 north of the Mendocino-Humboldt County line. It's for construction work in the area. Crews are starting to build a retaining wall along the northbound lane. Delays should only be a few minutes, but there will be occasional longer holds of about 10 minutes when steel beams are moved into place and need to swing over the open lane. The wall construction is expected to take about 2 months. Also from Caltrans, Route 1 paving work begins today in Westport, from Wages Creek Road to the DeHaven Creek Bridge, mile markers 78.4 to 79.2, 7 a.m. to 5 p.m. And on Route 20, utility work begins today at various locations from the James Creek Bridge to west of Three Chop Road, mile markers 19 to 24, 8 a.m. to 7:30 p.m., one-way traffic control, and up to five-minute delays for both projects. All right, no incident reports coming in over the weekend, be they from police departments, the sheriff's office, or the CHP. On the front page, the Iran war. The U.S. said today that it bombed radar and drone sites in Iran after Iran shot down an American drone over the weekend. The U.S. says that the drone was operating over international waters. Iran continues to blockade the Strait of Hormuz, disrupting the delivery of energy supplies. Business, the Dow's down 231 at 50,801. The NASDAQ's up 8 at 26,981. The Standard & Poor's 500 is down 7 at 75.73. Sports and weather. Afternoon.
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1: In sports, baseball, the Giants 19, Colorado 6, WNBA, Las Vegas 91, Golden State 81. Building high pressure will limit cloud cover, gradual cooling, and the return of the marine layer are expected starting on Wednesday and continuing through the week. Hence the forecast for Mendocino County, partly cloudy through Sunday, patchy coastal fog overnight and Tuesday morning. Northwest coastal wind 5 through tonight. Lows tonight, inland 52 to 57. On the coast, 48 to 50. Coastal waters, Cape Mendocino to Point Arena and out 10 nautical miles, wind northwest 10 to 15 knots, waves northwest 8 feet at 9 seconds and southwest 2 at 19. Forecast highs, Ukiah 91, Boonville and Covelo, 87, Laytonville and Willits, 86, Leggett, 83, Fort Bragg and Mendocino, 66, and Point Arena, 63. 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Rogalski here from the coast.

0: There's Santana with the Coast teamed up with Los Lonely Boys. Hermanos Garza, Viva la Raza. I Don't Want to Lose Your Love. And we also are Eagles doing Victim of Love. All right, about 8:14 Monday morning. Dred Migalski here. Time to give you the answer for our Racine's Incredible Rock Quiz. Mm. I was continuing my decluttering project this weekend, getting closer and closer, but it's like... it's like I'm in the jungles of Borneo or something. I got a big machete, and I'm just trying to, you know, hack through all of the clutter.
1: That's great.
0: It takes time. And then, you know, once you get some cleaning up, then you got a lot of stuff to do. You got to, you know, dust up.
1: All right.
0: You got to vacuum up. 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
0: 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Inside the Spunky Skunk Toy Store, Racine's Art and Office Supplies, beautiful downtown Fort Bragg, California, just hanging on the edge of the Western world.
1: Yep.
0: Now, one of the band's tours had to be cut short in part because of an incident, an infamous incident that occurred in the Bay Area. This happened backstage at the Oakland Coliseum. I think it was at a Day at the Green. And this band's manager and a member of the band got into a brawl with some members of the Bill Graham Presents organization, and they got ugly. They beat them up, and there's a big lawsuit over it. It was a black eye, literally and figuratively, on this group. One of this group's members had a nickname based on a dog in a popular comic strip. There was a British comic strip that for years ran in the papers there, and there's a guy named Bonzo. It's a cartoon dog named Bonzo, known for getting into various innocent but chaotic misadventures. And people thought that that name kind of fit this person's outgoing and somewhat rambunctious personality. He was one of the guys who was involved in that brawl. The other was the band's manager, who was a big intimidating guy, used to carry around large cash payments from their concerts in a paper bag. And he would just, like, set it down on the floor next to me at the restaurant because nobody was going to try and rip off this guy, although I think it happened once. And this band's first two albums released as 9 months apart in the same year, a year in which the group also did 4 tours each in the U.S. and the U.K. They weren't long tours, but still, that was 8 total.
1: Yeah.
0: And 2 albums, you only got 12 months. I don't know how they did it. And they did it all condensed in 9 months. Led Zeppelin were road dogs and studio dogs in that first year. So we're talking about the mighty Led Zepp here. Peter Grant was the band's manager, and John Bonzo Bonham is their drummer. So congratulations to Coast Lister William Priestley. He lives in Yountville, Napa. Gets himself a window sticker. So we're going to hear a pair here, including something from one of those first two albums. But let's start with some of that good old rock and roll from Led Zeppelin from the Coast.

If the sun refused to shine, I would still be loving you. Mountains crumble.

0: Very nice little coda on the keyboards there from John Paul Jones, finishing off not one but two from Led Zeppelin from the coast, because they're the answer for our Racine's Incredible Rock Quiz. From Led Zeppelin 2, that was Thank You, and from the fourth album, which was not called Led Zeppelin 4. Well, it was, but nobody calls it that. They have all kinds of names for it. Four Sticks, Zoso, the old man, with this, whatever. It's the fourth album, and we heard Rock and Roll, and next we got a couple of guys who can really do a lot with just four strings, especially one of them.
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0: I gotta tell people, maybe warn people, I might be breaking out the ukulele again soon because the newest member of the Coast Air Staff, Jim DeVille, I've known Jim for a long time, and he is a very accomplished ukulele player. He's gone around the country for years instructing people in ukulele. He's the one who first got me into it and taught me how to play, et cetera. So now that he's back in Fort Bragg, after 50 years, who knows? Who knows what happened? But it's going to take many decades before I would get to the level of somebody like Jake Shimabukuro here, along with Jack Johnson from the coast.

then I could take a walk and ride. You see, there's no time to see, 'cause time is just a melody. People in the street, as fast as the feet can take them, I'll just roll through town. My window's got a view, the frame I look through seems to have no concern for now.

0: From the Coast Concert Library, from the Kakua Festival in Hawaii, there's Jack Johnson with Jake Shimabukuro on the ukulele doing Breakdown. And it's 8:31. Let's go to Rogelski at the Coast News Desk. 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
1: All right, from Caltrans, District 1, a new traffic signal system is in place on 101 north of the Mendocino-Humboldt County line. It's for construction work in the area. Crews are starting to build a retaining wall along the northbound lane. Delays should only be a few minutes, but there will be occasional longer holds of about 10 minutes when steel beams are moved into place and need to swing over the open lane. The wall construction is expected to take about 2 months. Also, from Caltrans, Route 1, paving work begins today in Westport from Wages Creek Road to the DeHaven Creek Bridge. Mile marker 78.4 to 79.2, 7 a.m. to 5 p.m. And on Route 20, utility work begins today at various locations. From the James Creek Bridge to west of Three Chop Road, mile markers 19 to 24. That's 8 a.m. to 7:30 p.m., one-way traffic control and up to five-minute delays for both projects. All right, no incident reports coming in over the weekend, be they from police departments, the sheriff's office, or the CHP. On the front page, the Iran war. The U.S. said today that it bombed radar and drone sites in Iran after Iran shot down an American drone over the weekend. The U.S. says that the drone was operating over international waters. Iran continues to blockade the Strait of Hormuz, disrupting the delivery of energy supplies. Business, the Dow's up 100, down 110 at 50,922. The Nasdaq's up 87 at 27,058. The Standard and Poor's 500 down 7 at 75.73. I got sports and weather afternoons.
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1: In sports, baseball, Giants 19, Colorado 6, WNBA. Las Vegas 91, Golden State 81. Building high pressure will limit cloud cover. Gradual cooling and the return of the marine layer are expected starting on Wednesday and continuing through the week. Hence the forecast for Mendocino County, partly cloudy through Sunday, patchy coastal fog overnight and Tuesday morning. Northwest coastal wind 5 through tonight. Lows tonight, inland 52 to 57, on the coast 48 to 50, coastal waters, Cape Mendocino to Point Arena, and out 10 nautical miles, wind northwest 10 to 15 knots, waves northwest 8 feet at 9 seconds and southwest 2 at 19. Forecast highs, Ukiah 91, Boonville and Covelo 87, Laytonville and Willits 86, Leggett 83, Fort Bragg and Mendocino 66, and Point Arena 63. 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

0: Rock and Me, Steve Miller Band from the Coast and from the Concert Library, Jackson Browne doing Looking East. You say you have to be somewhere at 9 o'clock this morning. Is that what you're telling me? You got about 15 minutes.
1: All right.
0: Stred and Rogalski here. Let's do some information obscura. Here's a story about kind of a bizarre series of events. It could have been very bad, but it wasn't.
1: No, this happened in Nebraska. Police say a woman was injured outside a convenience store when a dog accidentally fired a shotgun.
0: Excuse me?
1: Authorities say a man had parked his truck and gone inside a store, leaving a dog in the back seat. The animal moved around and somehow pulled the trigger on a loaded shotgun inside the vehicle.
0: Now, we don't know if it was deliberate or not, because we weren't there. Is there video of the animal?
1: Well, what did happen was the gun discharged through the truck's door, and a pellet struck a woman who was stopped at a nearby traffic light with her arm resting out the window. She was taken to a hospital with non-life-threatening injuries. Police say this case remains under investigation.
0: And they add, it's dangerous to have a loaded shotgun in your vehicle in case that needs to be said. And I imagine the dog has been taken in for questions. He's being grilled right now under hot lights. His involvement. Just think of the weird coincidence here, though. I mean, you know, the dog moving around, firing the shotgun. This woman happened to be at the light, happened to have her arm out the window.
1: Right,
0: I mean, all.
1: Right.
0: Now, so was she at the wrong place at the wrong time, or was she in just the exact right place? Because if she had been maybe, you know, a few feet one direction or the other, or what, something else, getting out of the car at the time, I mean, you know,
1: could
0: have been
1: tragic. Point.
0: I don't know. It's only Monday, so I can't answer questions. Get back to me on Friday. We'll see if we can figure it out. In the meantime, how about the Doors from the Coast?

0: Pull those pants up tight, young sir. Dedicated follower of fashion, the Kinks from the Coast, also the Doors, doing Wishful Sinful.
1: Yeah.
0: Reminder from your friends from the Coast. This week, join Fort Bragg High School honors students in the Larry Spring Commons for a reading of excerpts from their original dystopian fiction. There's never been a better time for dystopian fiction. We're living through dystopia right now. Awards will be presented by Writers of Mendocino Coast as it happens. So this is this week in the Larry Spring Commons, which is the yard next to the Larry Spring Museum, 225 okay. East Redwood in Fort Bragg. It's Wednesday, 10:30 to noon, and then Thursday, 8:30 to 10 a.m. for Fort Bragg High School honor students and their dystopian fiction. More information online with our Coastline calendar at KOZT.com. 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
0: Yeah, well, 10 Mile Creek Revival fans probably going to enjoy what we're going to play next. From the Coast Book of Days, it was June 1st, 2017. Jerry Garcia's favorite guitar, known as Wolf, was sold at a charity auction in New York. It was bought by a guy named Brian Halligan, who is the CEO of HubSpot. Now you're thinking, oh, it's just another rich guy buying stuff at auctions. Well, Brian was a lifelong deadhead, and the money that he paid went to the Southern Poverty Law Center, who've been doing great work for decades. $3.2 million for Jerry's guitar went to the Southern Poverty Law Center. I wonder if Brian Halligan plays guitar. If he didn't, I hope he started taking lessons. So I don't know if Jerry played Wolf on this track or not, but he's on here singing and playing guitar. And also I can tell you David Grisman on mandolin, Grateful Dead, from the Coast.

0: Making with the La-Da-Di-Das, that's Grateful Dead's Ripple. That brings us right to 9 o'clock on your Monday morning. Let's go to Rogelski at the Coast News Desk. 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
1: All right, from Caltrans, District 1, a new traffic signal system is in place on 101 North of the Mendocino-Humboldt County line. It's for construction work in the area. Crews are starting to build a retaining wall along the northbound lane. Delays should only be a few minutes, but there will be occasional longer holds of about 10 minutes when steel beams are moved into place and need to swing over the open lane. The wall construction is expected to take about 2 months. Also from Caltrans, Route 1 paving work begins today in Westport from Wages Creek Road to the DeHaven Creek Bridge, mile marker 78.4 to 79.2, 7 a.m. to 5 p.m. And on Route 20, utility work begins today at various locations from the James Creek Bridge to west of Three Chop Road, mile markers 19 to 24, 8 a.m. to 7:30 p.m. One-way traffic control and up to five-minute delays for both projects. No incident reports coming in over the weekend, be they from police departments, the sheriff's office, or the CHP. On the front page, the Iran war. The U.S. said today that it bombed radar and drone sites in Iran after Iran shot down an American drone over the weekend. The U.S. says the drone was operating over international waters. Iran continues to blockade the Strait of Hormuz, disrupting the delivery of energy supplies. Business, the Dow is down 121 at 50,911. NASDAQ's up 82 at 27,054. The Standard & Poor's 500 down 7 at 75,73. Schwartz and Weta.
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1: In sports, baseball, the Giants 19, Colorado 6, WNBA, Las Vegas 91, Golden State 81. Building high pressure will limit cloud cover. Gradual cooling and the return of the marine layer are expected starting on Wednesday and continuing through the week. Hence the forecast for Mendocino County, partly cloudy through Sunday, patchy coastal fog overnight and Tuesday morning. Northwest coastal wind 5 through tonight. Lows tonight, inland 52 to 57. On the coast, 48 to 50 coastal waters. Cape Mendocino to Point Arena and out 10 nautical miles. Wind northwest 10 to 15 knots. Waves northwest 8 feet at 9 seconds and southwest 2 at 19. Forecast highs, Ukiah 91, Boonville and Covelo 87, Laytonville and Willits 86, Leggett 83, Fort Bragg and Mendocino 66, and Point Arena 63. 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
3: 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Wherever you listen, however you listen, our friends just call us the Coast.

'Twas in another lifetime, one of toil and blood, when blackness was a virtue, the road was full of mud. I came in from the wilderness, a creature void of form. Come in, she said, I'll give you shelter from the storm. And if I pass this way again, you can rest assured I'll always do my best for her, on that I give my word. In a world of steel-eyed death and men who are fighting to be warm, come in, she said, I'll give ya shelter from the storm. Not a word was spoke between us, there was little risk involved. Everything up to that point had been left unresolved. Try imagining a place where it's always safe and warm. Come in, she said, I'll

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0: Bob Dylan from the coast, from Blood on the Tracks, with Shelter from the Storm. We know that Woody Guthrie is Bob Dylan's hero, and before that, we heard a track that was among a pile of songs that Woody had written lyrics for but never got around to recording during his lifetime, and after he passed, his daughter put them out there for anybody who wanted to try and write some music and record them. I'm not sure who did the original version of that track. It might have been Jeff Tweedy and Wilco, but a really nice rendition by Bob Seger of California Stars. You gotta love it. Here we are on this Monday morning. We're back at it, about a quarter past nine. It's Dred Scott with reminder from your friends from the coast. This coming Friday, in celebration of Pride Month, come to the Mendocino Coast Botanical Gardens for the Bloom with Pride Walk. 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It's a walk that invites curiosity, reflection, and discovery as you gaze in wonder at nature's ever-expanding story. The Bloom with Pride Walk this coming Friday afternoon, beginning at 1 at Mendocino Coast Botanical Gardens. 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

0: Ooh, that one always stings a little bit. Hurts so good at this point. You know how sometimes a song could take you right back to a time in your life? That's one of the mysteries and magic of music. Well, that one there from Counting Crows certainly does. It was a tough time, but now, you know, with experience, with the wisdom of age and some years, not quite as bad. A Long December from Counting Crows, From the Coast. Also, the Stones, you know, the Coast Book of Days tells us it's Ronnie Wood's birthday. We've been celebrating this morning. We heard It's Only Rock and Roll, and they like it. And Van Morrison's Into the Mystic. Coming up this weekend, it's a new event in Mendocino. It's Wow Mom, 2 days of bands, DJs, art, and community connection. A big tent they have set up down in Mendocino. Saturday, it's noon to midnight. There'll be performances from Mama Grows Funk, Surf Squatch, Latchkey, Brown Brothers Band, and more. And then in the evening, the DJs take over. I think it's going to be a silent disco, you know, like when people wear the headphones. You can only hear the music if you got the headphones on. And then on Sunday the 7th, noon to 6 p.m., it's a day rave with 6 different DJs, nonstop music, each bringing their own style. Very family-friendly event. Kids 12 and under are free with an adult. 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More information right on our homepage at KOZT.com. It is that time of year in Mendocino County.
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0: How about this? We have a new song from Michael Stipe of REM fan. Here he teams with Andrew Watt, who's a very highly thought of producer and songwriter who's worked with the likes of Pearl Jam, Paul McCartney, Elton John, Brandy Carlile, and many others, produced the Stones' last album as well as their upcoming one, did Andrew Watt. So this is new from Michael Stipe from the Coast.

0: Some interesting characters there. Bruce Springsteen from the coast, prior to the E Street Band, or at least prior to them going by that name. Spirit of the Night from Bruce's debut album, Greetings from Asbury Park, New Jersey. Also Clapton, That Kind of Woman, and a new song from Michael Stipe called I Played the Fool. And right there, we're going to stick in the old digital bookmark and get ready to turn things over to Kate.
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0: Thank you very much for listening today. Rogelski and I will be right back here tomorrow at 6 a.m. for the Coast Morning Show. So take it easy. Keep it simple. Try to be here now. Kate is next. You might win yourself a beautiful new Coast coffee mug and some of that Coast roast from Thanksgiving coffee, because she's got the Coast coffee break coming up. And our Book of Days reminds us it was June 1st, 1967. That Sgt. Pepper's Lonely Hearts Club Band was released in the UK one day prior to its US release. So taking note of that fact all day long. And in 2017, the 50th anniversary Super Deluxe version came out with three bonus discs that included outtakes, various different versions of songs, working versions, studio chatter, and whatnot. So something from that to take us out from the Beatles, from the coast.
2: All right, take three.
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2: so
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First day of a brand new month, a Monday, kind of a first day of the week for a lot of people, and whether it is or not for you, thanks for coming by, sticking around after Dredd and Rogalski in the morning. Let's get some music going here for the midday. I'm Kate, and we are Mendocino County's FM, KOZT Fort Bragg. Our friends just call us The Coast, starting it up to Desky Trucks Band from The Coast.

Neil Young and Don't Let It Bring You Down. The Who, Love, Rain or Me. And Tedeschi Trucks Band from the Coast, Here, My Dear. Well, how about coffee? Yeah, we've got a great big old bag full of the Roast from the Coast, our blend of coffee beans. Thanksgiving Coffee roasts and blends it for us. So it is local. It's also doing a lot of other good along its way because it's shade grown, which means that it is helping to protect habitat. They're not just leveling the field. They're not just chopping down all the trees. And shade grown coffee is sweeter than just grown in fields. And so it protects the beans to create better coffee for you. So shade grown. It also provides habitat for birds and other wildlife. Shade grown coffee. That's good stuff. And doing good along its way. Our shade grown, organic, and fair trade coffee. And beautifully packaged for us by Thanksgiving Coffee to give to you every Monday morning during the Coast Coffee Break. One winner gets a big bag and one of our Pretty Teeth Richards mugs. Yes, let's find out who it is today. Now, I didn't remind you how to enter. I thought maybe you knew, but just in case, go to KOZT.com, our homepage, and you'll see Coast Coffee Break space there. There is an entry button there. You can enter on the website. You can also mail me a business card. You can send me some of your letterhead. If you enter online or send me a letterhead, I'm going to put your information on a blank business card. So what we've got in the basket are bunches of business cards from people who want the good stuff, because that's what we've got. The good stuff, the Roast from the Coast, and Teeth Richards, our fabulous shark in shades, sitting on the side of a very attractive mug. You know, our new coffee mugs, the inside is cobalt blue. Like the outside was on our old mugs, now the inside, that shiny cobalt blue. And that's what you get. You get a great big old bag full of the Roast from the Coast and one of our attractive mugs if you are our winner like Kelly Murray is today. Oh, Camp Russian River in Guerneville. Ah, could be gearing up for another season of that camping stuff. And Kelly could probably use some coffee to help get through the summer. Well, we've got that bag that makes pots and pots full of coffee. And I'm going to post Kelly Murray's information in that same space on our homepage, the Coast Coffee Break space. We put the most recent winner there. And that way, if Kelly is busy and doesn't see the name saying that that's the card I've drawn, well, friends could make sure to pass the word along. So that's what will happen if you are our winner. Get me your entry, and you might be seeing your information on our homepage as a winner for the Coast Coffee Break. Then you would need to get in touch with me. Kelly needs to get in touch with the radio station. We'll make the connection between Kelly and coffee. And here, let's get some Eagles from the Coast.

0: Chris Isaac, Summer Holiday, Fred Neal, The Water is Wide, and Eagles from the Coast, Frail Grasp on the Big Picture. Yeah, Summer Holiday coming up on that time for many students, or many already are into their summer break from school. That's but graduations all around us. So if you have any grads, tell them we said congratulations. And also keep in mind that more of them will be moving around different places, places you might not be expecting them. And the excitement, you know what happens when you graduate, you get excited and perhaps not pay as close attention to where you are walking or where you're riding your bike or where you and your friends are running off to. So let's all be extra aware and make sure we spread those congratulations around graduates.
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0: Here's one from his album called Breakthrough. Joe Bonamassa from the Coast.

0: Jethro Tull, Living in the Past. Pretenders, too, from the coast. They were on stage live in London, Don't Get Me Wrong. And Joe Bonamassa, Shake This Ground. Today, June 1st, and the celebration always on June 1st of Sergeant Pepper. You heard yesterday morning Tom do a lot of celebrating for it. Your friends from the coast today breaking out some of the interview segments and some of the funny comments and a lot of the music. We're celebrating all day long the 59th anniversary of Sergeant Pepper's Lonely Hearts Club Band. Got a little bit of that coming right up.
1: 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They're just north of Fort Bragg on Highway 1. 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
0: The big shift. The big change. That was not wanting to tour. And that was a driving force, not the only one, but a driving force behind the name. The name gets discussed quite a bit, and we have quite a few opportunities to listen to different people in the band and associated with the band offering up some of the pieces that when you put them all together, you can find out how it happened. That's where we're going to start our part of the celebration of Sergeant Pepper's Lonely Hearts Club Band. We've also got some more of the music and some more of the interview segments, many of which you have heard or maybe you possess anthology. Some of them are from there, but let's start with how it happened right here. The Beatles and Friends and the name, Sergeant Pepper's Lonely Hearts Club Band. From the coast.
2: This Paul, after a trip to America and the whole West Coast long-named group thing was coming in. You know, when people were no longer the Beatles or the Crickets, there were suddenly Fred and his incredible shrinking Grateful Aeroplanes, right?
3: At the time, there were lots of those sort of bands that were, you know, Laughing Joe and his Medicine Band, Thank You, Wham Bam Mam kind of group names, you know. Colonel Tucker's Medicinal Brew and Compound. So I just thought, oh, well, you know, if there was a band, what would be a mad name for it?
4: It was basically Paul's idea to call Pepper. He came in and said, you know, he had this song, Sergeant Pepper's Lonely Hearts Club Band, and he was kind of identifying it with the band, the Beatles themselves. And I think we recorded the song first, and then the idea came to make it into an idea for the album, which was also triggered by Neil Aspinall, who said at that time,
5: why don't we have Sergeant Pepper as the compa? You know, he comes on at the beginning of the show, introduces the band, right? And then at the end of every Beatles show, Paul always used to say, it's, you know, it's time to go, you know, we got to go to bed, and, you know, this is our last number. You know, do the last number and go. And I said to Paul, why doesn't Sergeant Pepper come on at the end of the album and say, you know, well, that's it, we've got to go, you know, here's our last number, right? And send the album on tour instead of the band, right? So we liked that idea.
3: And one of the things I know, we'd read a report somewhere that had said Elvis Presley has sent his gold-plated Cadillac out on tour. And we just thought that was like the greatest idea going, because we'd been touring and sending ourselves out. We thought, that's a really good idea. You stay at home and send your car. And true enough, it did go on tour, and people had come, and they'd pay money, and just wander around it like it was an exhibit at Madame Tussauds or something, you know. And he didn't have to be there. So at the time in the 60s when we were thinking of doing Sergeant Pepper, which is when we didn't want to tour, that idea suddenly sounded very nifty, you know. So we said, well, we haven't got gold-plated Cadillacs. We don't do that stuff. But we could send a record out on tour.

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It's like a box of chocolates. In Sergeant Pepper, we wrap the chocolates up and put nice papers or wrap two chocolates together. But all we had, in fact, was a box with chocolates in still.

0: It was mainly a John song, and he had the I read the news today, oh boy, and he'd taken a lot of it from a newspaper, and then I had another bit. Woke up, fell out of bed, dragged a comb across my head. That was a little bit I had. It wasn't doing anything. And so we thought, well, that'd be good. We could put that in the middle. And we got the concept of sort of building it a little bit like a sort of mini operetta.
1: We connected them with a series of empty bars on either side of Paul's section before we came back into John's as a reprise. And we knew we had to fill those bars with something sensational. And we didn't know what it was going to be yet. And in order to keep the 24 bars so that everybody knew when to come back in again, dear old Mal Evans stood by the piano counting the bars. And just to add further weight to it, he set off an alarm clock at the end of it to trigger everybody back into it again.

0: I may have been the first person outside the group who ever heard Day in the Life. It completely slayed me. You know, I had absolutely, I didn't know what that was or how that could have happened. You know, I mean, I just was, it got to the end of that piano chord and I was just kind of sitting there going, what in God's name? I was stunned.
1: David Crosby from the Coast. He wasn't the only one stunned. And it wasn't only A Day in the Life that stunned people. It was, well, let's say all of Sgt. Pepper's Lonely Hearts Club Band and so many of the comments that you're hearing today for the celebration of the anniversary will make that very clear. What we heard in there, not exactly a random sampling, but a sampling. Some of the songs, A Day in the Life, right before Crosby, and Paul and John talking about A Day in the Life and its origins. We also heard Fixin' a Hole, and we heard John talking about the meaning of Sgt. Pepper, and of course Sgt. Pepper with a little help from my friends, followed that discussion by half a dozen people affiliated with the Beatles on the name. The first of my celebration sets today for the 59th anniversary of Sgt. Pepper's Lonely Hearts Club Band. We're Mendocino County's FM, KOZT, Fort Bragg. Our friends just call us The Coast. We'll do some more of that later on. Right here, let's get some Chris Smither going from The Coast.

0: Tom Petty and the Heartbreakers. Here comes my girl from the coast. Don't you love it that Major League Baseball picked Tom Petty and the Heartbreakers for their 250th anniversary of the country's promos for baseball? I mean, We the People and Tom Petty music. Yeah. Queen and David Bowie in there too, Under Pressure. And Chris Smither with Train Home.
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0: David Byrne's most recent album, he has a song on it that's called What is the Reason for It? And he's recorded a different version of that with Natalia Lafourcade and the Mexican Institute of Sound. Did it in Spanish. Here it is, from the coast.

0: The birds from the coast out of Notorious Bird Brothers, Going Back. Police, too, can't stand losing you. And David Byrne with Natalia Lafourcade and the Mexican Institute of Sound. That's ¿Cuál es la razón?, which is the Spanish version of What is the Reason for It?, an alternate take from David Byrne, new from the coast.
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0: John Prine from the coast, definitely a highlight of my Mendocino Film Festival for 2026. Many other people felt that way about You Got Gold, too. Of course, there were plenty of other highlights for the film festival this year. They did a great job with the film festival. The makers of the John Prine film did not include a performance of Illegal Smile, and several people made comments about that. But they did get, oh, so many other favorite John Prine songs, from the moving and touching to the hilarious, as any collection of John Prine songs would be. You Got Gold was a wonderful presentation. So glad they brought it for the Mendocino Film Festival. Illegal Smile, no, that wasn't in the film, but hey, there it is. We got it here for our Monday. John Mellencamp was ahead of John Prine, Chasing Rainbows. Ann Wilson and Elton John, Where To Now, St. Peter, and Rolling Stones from the Coast, Lady Jane. Let's hear a word or two from Coast Cinemas. I'm chuckling because last week the messages they had for us included some of the film festival showings that they were a part of and how they had some seats that were more comfortable than the folding chairs. And of course, the folding chair that I sat down on in the big tent, I got the one that one leg went into the gopher hole. It didn't go far. It was just a little jolt. Got it repositioned all well. Yeah, Coast Cinemas.
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0: Mendocino Rotary is going to be in Thursday. We're going to find out who the winners are for the dinners. You know, they've got a grand prize of $1,000 in certificates for dinners at local restaurants. We are talking some great restaurants in this lineup. Of course, that's always the case. You've heard them here before. They're coming back this Thursday around 1 o'clock in the afternoon. We'll have the drawing for the grand prize and the second and third prizes from Mendocino Rotary. Hope you have your ticket. Gonna find out who's getting the chances at some fabulous meals this Thursday with Rotary. Joni Mitchell right here now from the coast.

Los Lobos on a Tin Can Trust West L.A. fadeaway. Richard Thompson from the Coast, Crawl Back Under My Stone. Spencer Davis Group did Keep on Running for us. And from Joni Mitchell, Big Yellow Taxi. Mendocino County's FM, KOZT, Fort Bragg. Our friends just call us the Coast. A birthday today for Ron Wood. Let's go back to a little earlier in his career for one he was very much a part of, for the album Never a Dull Moment with Rod Stewart. Happy birthday, Ron Wood, from the Coast.

0: Jackson Browne and Tender is the Night. Quicksilver Messenger Service, What About Me? And Rod Stewart from the Coast helping us say happy birthday to Ron Wood. Ron there with Rod on the album Never a Dull Moment for the song You Wear It Well. Well, we were down to shirt sleeves getting some gardening done over the weekend in our backyard. It was pretty darn nice along much of the Mendocino coast and also a lot of the county where it was pretty warm. We got a lot of hot again today. According to the National Weather Service in Eureka, highs in the upper 80s to 90s interior of Mendocino County. And actually, again tomorrow, though some areas it'll start to come down a degree or two with the clouds coming in. Going to be partly cloudy along the Mendocino coast with the patchy fog, hokey pokey going on tonight and tomorrow, too. So you want specifics for the weather for where you are? Tell you how you do that. 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And a little map that you can click and drag. 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
3: To think that the Yankees are retiring my number 7 with numbers 3, 4, and 5 tops off everything that I could ever wish for. I've often wondered how a man who knew he was going to die could stand here and say that he was the luckiest man in the world. But now I think I know how Lou Gehrig felt. It's been a great honor. I'll never forget it. God bless you all, and thank you very much.
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0: Paul Simon and One Man's Ceiling is Another Man's Floor. Dave Matthews' band, The Space Between. And from Mark Knopfler, Don't You Get It. And you know what you'll get if you're in Comanche on the 21st of June, right? It's the Father's Day chicken barbecue dinner and benefiting the Comanche Volunteer Fire Department. 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
0: We're going to do some more celebrating for the 59th anniversary of Sgt. Pepper's Lonely Hearts Club Band. This time we're going to lead the set with a rather famous Offspring about a song that has been somewhat controversial. Still 59 years later, still often we hear from people about, well, maybe it's about... Well, here, I'll let Julian Lennon lead the way. Another set to honor Sgt. Pepper's Lonely Hearts Club Band on its 59th anniversary from the coast.
2: Yeah, well, I came up the drive from school. I'd just been dropped off, and I was waddling along up to the house with this big picture in my hand, which was all water, blurry, you know, I mean... Well, how good can you paint at five, you know? But, I mean, it was just a school friend, Lucy, that I'd drawn in this picture. It was just green grass at the bottom and a dark blue sky at the top with very, very rough-looking stars, you know, and curly little blonde locks from my little school girlfriend, Lucy, you know. And Dad said, oh, what's that, you know? And I said, oh, that's Lucy in the sky, you know, diamonds.

0: I was very cross that the BBC, in their infinite wisdom, decided to ban some of the tracks, and they wouldn't play. They wouldn't play A Day in the Life. Why? I don't know. Well, they wouldn't. And they wouldn't play Lucy in the Sky with Diamonds, because this rumour went round that it was all connected with drugs, and Lucy in the Sky actually stood for LSD, which wasn't true, and that it was an album which actually was promoting the use of drugs amongst the young.
1: Say, I was a big fan of John's. You've got to remember that, you know. It wouldn't just be, oh, yes, a professional person will write this. It'd be like, oh, yeah, I can't wait to get my hands on this. And I'd learn the chords off him and we'd develop it. But the moment I remember was when we got to a little bit that he didn't have, where we sort of said, I'd love to turn you on. And we, like, looked at each other and think, like, we know what we're doing here, don't we? We're actually saying for the first time ever, like, words like turn you on, you know, and which was in the culture anyway, but no one had actually said it on record yet. And there was a little sort of look of recognition between us, like, do it, get it down.

0: The Beatles are the reason I'm in this business. The first song that I ever sang was a Beatles song called She's a Woman. I sang it in somebody's living room back in Texas when we were trying to decide who was going to sing in the band, so we had tryouts, and that's the song I picked.
1: Don Henley, another of the many performers profoundly affected by the Beatles, by much of what the Beatles brought, the creativity, the chances that they took. We also heard a little bit of music in there. We heard She's Leaving Home, and we heard Paul talking about, well, he was talking about Day in the Life, for one thing, the lyric Turn You On, but it was about the way the two of them wrote together and the chances that they started to take, recognizing it in each other as they were particularly coming to Sgt. Pepper's Lonely Hearts Club Band. George Martin talking about the outside pressure about those chances, some of the chances that they were taking, like the BBC banning a couple of songs from the Beatles because of the lyrics, including Lucy in the Sky with Diamonds, which we heard right before George Martin. And speaking about Lucy in the Sky with Diamonds not being about LSD, not just George Martin, but Julian Lennon and his story about showing his dad the picture. Yeah, that's another set for celebrating the 59th anniversary of Sgt. Pepper's Lonely Hearts Club Band today.
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1: So we heard from David Crosby earlier, and we heard from Don Henley just moments ago. The Beatles, well, as Henley put it, they're the reason he's in this business. So I thought we'd get some of Don singing here. Here's one from the Eagles from the Coast.

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Eric Clapton and Promises, James Taylor from the Coast and Long Ago and Far Away, plus Boz Scaggs, Last Tango on 16th Street, a long set from your friends from the Coast today. Joan Osborne was in there and Tangled Up in Blue, Van Morrison, Come Runnin', Counting Crows song, Rain King, and Led Zeppelin, Going to California. And more. We're Mendocino County's FM, KOZT Fort Bragg. Our friends just call us the Coast. Listen, there is a fire now known as the Palmer Fire east of Boonville, going up State Route 253, and it is now being reported as 2 to 3 acres in the grass, burning downhill with some wind helping it to do that. So they're keeping an eye on it, and there are plenty of resources making their way there, many already on the scene and trying to stop its forward progress. And a song from Tom Rush right here to keep things going for us on Mendocino County's FM, KOZT Fort Bragg. 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

children, I'm old and gray. 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Tomorrow might not come. 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

0: Jesse Colin Young and Light Shine from the Coast. Also, Bruce Springsteen and the E Street Band, Blood Brothers, Tom Rush. It all comes down to love. And another note from the folks on scene at the Palmer Fire. It is now 5 acres. This is on 253 east of Boonville, headed over the hill between Boonville and Ukiah. Now up to 5 acres, the Palmer Fire. Resources on scene. And let's make sure we give them room. If you're somewhere in the area, keep an eye out for emergency responders. Let's do something good for ourselves. Let's get up and move. Yes, it's time for our set for Everybody Up, coming right up after this.
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0: 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Let's get started with our set for today. I hear about war often from people. Oh, let's have some more war. Well, here you go. Here's war kicking off Everybody Up today from the coast.

0: Chuck Berry. Never can tell. Some more Rolling Stones here on Ron Wood's birthday today. Shake Your Hips from the Stones. And War Did Cisco Kid for us. There's our set for everybody up for Monday afternoon. And another one coming around tomorrow. 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
1: Animals, don't let me be misunderstood. Crosby, Stills, and Nash from the Coast, Southern Cross, from Love, Little Red Book. And Jackson Browne did Take It Easy, a little different version of it. It was on stage, an acoustic performance, and released on Solo Acoustic, Volume 1. And about time for me to step out, let Hugh Connolly step in for the rest of this Monday with you. Thank you for your time today. And I'll come back tomorrow after Dren Rogelski in the morning. Maybe we could have some more time together. I'd like that. Next, I have just a little bit more of the Beatles celebration to get us up into Hugh Connolly's show.
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1: So long for today. I have just a touch more celebration for the big anniversary for the Beatles. Sgt. Pepper's Lonely Hearts Club Band, 59th anniversary today. And that's going to get us into Hugh Connolly's show. Whatever else you're doing, please try to do some good along your way. Okay? And always be kind. Thank you. George, first, with some reflection. From the coast.
3: For me, it was kind of a bit tiring, or it was a bit boring because, I had a few moments in there that I enjoyed, but generally, I didn't really like that album much. My heart was still in India, you know. I mean, that was the big thing for me when that it happened in the 66. It was the after that, everything else seemed like hard work, you know. It was a job. It was like doing something I didn't really want to do. I was losing interest in being fab at that point.

Hey now, Hugh here with you, and you know it, my big old bag of music, it's stuffed full of a miracle or two for us today, so let us just rejoice in the music that we got here on Mendocino County's FM, KOZT Fort Bragg, our friends, just call us the Coast, and thank you to Kate for taking us this far, and speaking of friends, start off our afternoon together. Out of my big old bag of music, we got Paula Fuga, Jack Johnson, with Ben Harper on slide guitar from the Coast.

0: Some Taj Mahal with loving in my baby's eyes from the coast. And Dire Straits, Solid Rock before that. And Paula Fuga with Jack Johnson. And on slide guitar, Ben Harper. It's the song, If Ever, started off our afternoon together. And as I mentioned, out of my big old bag, I got some good stuff. And some of that's coming right after.
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0: The Beatles released Sgt. Pepper's Lonely Hearts Club Band in the UK today, 59 years ago. Now, it was released one day later in the US. What kind of effect did this album have on you? I mean, that's the question. Brian Wilson of the Beach Boys, he told Q Magazine that it was one of his favorite Paul McCartney songs. That he even had a sneak preview of Sgt. Pepper because Paul came over to visit him in 1967. This song, he says, made me laugh my head off. He says the bass line's great, the lyrics are funny too, and I love the way it comes floating in. Now, with this track I want to play for you, it's part of the Sessions of Sgt. Pepper's. It is take number 9. And in it, you're going to hear, of course, John and Paul both on it. They're feeling the music. He says, my guitar feels in going in and out. And the lead drops. And then at the very end, a little upbeat ahs and some oh, no, no, no. But this is a great take. It's raw. And 59 years ago, according to the Coast Book of Designations, we got Beatles from the coast.
2: My guitar still seems to go in and out like it's like the lead's wrong. I did a freak out one then, one of them, you don't know what you're doing. Just a funny piece. Keep that one. All right, let's go.

0: Steve Miller Band with Jet Airliner from the Coast. Eagles, the long run in that set too, along with Chris Isaak, San Francisco Days. And speaking of days, the Coast Book of Designation Days, it's 59 years today. The album Sgt. Pepper's Lonely Hearts Club Band was released in the UK. And, what an album. Now, that one was the song I played at the top, part of the Beatles' Lovely Rita with some talking in there. It was take number 9, and that's from the Sgt. Pepper Sessions. You know, coming up, let's go live from Mars and get that to start our next set.
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0: Steve Winwood with Back in the High Life again from the coast. And Bruce Springsteen, the E Street Band, Girls in Their Summer Clothes. And Roger McGuinn at the top of the set, May the Road Rise from the 96 Live from Mars album. Well, in celebration of Pride Month, join a wonderful guided experience at the Mendocino Coast Botanical Gardens, a program that includes a one-hour interpretive walk through the gardens, followed by a relaxed gathering of ice cream. It's a type of a social at the vegetable garden, another beautiful place. You know, and as you move along the garden pass there, you can explore the remarkable ways gender and sexuality diversity appears throughout the plant and animal world. I mean, it is there. It's nature. I mean, and it has far more expansive story to tell than many may expect. 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Go to our coastline calendar at kozt.com and look up Bloom with Pride Walk. It's June 5th at 1 o'clock. And that is a reminder from your friends from the coast.
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0: Four years ago, they released four albums together, and they called it all I Am the Moon. And this is the first album. I'm back, 2022. The first album is called Crescent, and I got a track from that. It's the title track, Tedeschi Chuck's Band from the Coast.

Yeah, the Rumors album, 1977, Fleetwood Mac, The Chain from the Coast. Kinks, before that, a rock and roll fantasy and Tedeschi Trucks Band with the title track to the first of four albums released back in 2022, I Am the Moon. And we are Mendocino County's FM, KOZT4 Bragg. Our friends just call us the Coast. Hugh here with you. And as I mentioned, there is a lot happening inside my big old bag of music that I'm kind of stoked to be sharing with you today. And I hope you're doing all right. So let's do that, man. Let me share that today, according to the Coast Book of Days, Ron Wood having a birthday. And this song I want to play is a reunion with his former Face bandmate. A great song, an emotional song, no doubt, where Ron is playing the guitar on this one. They are unplugged and seated. And it is a bit of a Gaelic romp. So let's go to the stage with Rod Stewart and Ron Wood from the Coast.

0: It's your opportunity to be reunited with Paul Simon. He'll be on Wednesday and Thursday in Stamford at the Frost Amphitheater for what he's calling a quiet celebration. So catch Paul Simon. There he is with Mother and Child Reunion from the Coast. Also, Joni Mitchell with the song Carrie. And today, according to the Coast Book of Days, Ron Wood having a birthday today. The song I played, believe it or not, you probably don't remember. In 1999, the song was used in a Pampers commercial showing baby animals growing up in the wild. It's Rod Stewart and Ron Wood, though, Forever Young, the unplugged and seated version. Well, speaking of the theater, if you are dramatic, if you think you're funny, or at least you think you're fun, those are all great traits, and they are all very much valued in any Shakespeare play. And there are auditions for Much Ado About Nothing coming up. The Manchester Grange wants you for this awesome community theater project. It's going to be a benefit for the Grange Roof Repair Fund. So auditions for the abridged production of Shakespeare's comedy Much Ado About Nothing, it'll be held tomorrow night at 6 p.m. for a couple of hours at the Grange. That's on Crispin Road in Manchester. So bring a monologue from the play, prepare a skit from Much Ado About Nothing. And if you want to do that with a friend, plan to read lines with others at the audition. All skill levels are welcome. This event is free event, and it's sponsored by the Manchester Grange, a nonprofit organization. So get more information off of our Coastline calendar at KUZT.com and look up auditions for Much Ado About Nothing. It's happening tomorrow, and it's a reminder from your friends from the Coast. And here's a man that definitely needs a stage. He is built for the theater. It's Tim at Harvest Market.
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0: Thank you, Tim, and everybody there at Harvest Market. Man, I'm telling you, I can only use my two hands as I'm getting into this big old bag of music of mine to give us some great stuff today. And what I've got is a yesterday and today set. We love those simple sets where we take a little focus on one of our favorite artists. And we played for the yesterday and today set a little bit of the today stuff first, kind of an opposite order. And it is new music, and it is the title track to Indigo Park, the album that came out recently. So let's go with Bruce Hornsby, a yesterday and today set from the Coast.

0: Wrapping up that yesterday and today set. And if you're a fan, a big fan, love that song, you'll take note that Robbie Robertson had a part of that as his concept album that he was doing. He wrote it with Bruce Hornsby, who sang backing vocals on his version. But as we just heard, Bruce recorded his own version, 2003, from the greatest radio hits. Not to mention, Hornsby's lyrics are a little bit different on a couple of the version, except for the chorus. That's Bruce Hornsby. Go back to your woods from the coast. And the today of the yesterday and today set, it's new from Bruce Hornsby, the title track of this year's album, Indigo Park. Hey, coming up, though, let's keep it acoustic and go to the Grammy Museum in 2010 for some heart.
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what I was waiting for. And time was running wild, a billion dead-end streets and

0: R.E.M. from the coast with Fall on Me. And as I mentioned, big day today, according to the Coast Book of Designations. You know, David Bowie, 59 years ago today, released his self-titled album. It was his first studio album. And guess what? It did so bad that it cost him his record contract with Derham Records. So the Thin White Duke was also part of that set, From Station to Station, the deluxe edition. On stage, it's Bowie's Changes and Heart from the stage with Hey You, the acoustic version of the Grammy Museums back in 2010.
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0: 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And how about we just jump right into my big old bag of music and we'll get ourselves kind of in tight for a Monday afternoon. And we'll do that with, well, with The Who from the coast.